0: country am I in?
1: It doesn't matter. It's 5 o'clock somewhere.
0: It's always on 5 in Margaritaville, come to think of it.
1: Yeah, I heard that.
0: You've been there, haven't you?
1: Yes, sir.
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6: Lethbridge weather.
7: In Lethbridge, a chance of showers today and 24. Tonight, a chance of showers and 8. Tomorrow, mix of sun and cloud and 17. Tomorrow night, cloudy and 5. On Saturday, it's sunny and 13.
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It caused some smiles, it caused some tears, but more to the point of our story. For the first time in the collective memory, that old brown prairie that had been so dry for so long was very muddy. Bog

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0: 98.1 The Ranch, Little Big Town, Day Drinking, Friday, September 11th. Happy Friday. What is exciting about this weekend? Let me tell you. 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We just posted a sneak peek video, if you just couldn't wait that extra day and a bit. Van Arbor Home. Sneak peek. 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A sauna connected right to the ensuite shower. A sauna. 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Parade of Homes. You can get more details at paradeofhomeslethbridge.com. 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There's a backyard prize pack. There's a lot of goodies that will be given away as well. And there's also the app you can download. 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Just, you know, if you're bringing along any friends that have never been to this kind of parade, tell them no Shriners, no tiny cars.
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2: I'm Craig Lester, and this is Rural Roots Canada. Efforts to reduce agriculture's environmental footprint have put cattle production and methane emissions under increasing scrutiny. But Alltech Global Research Director for Beef, Dr. Vaughn Holder, says proposals that could reduce livestock production or change how food is produced need to consider the impact on global food security.
3: We need to never forget that we're here as food producers. We make food for a living. Without that, the world is in a lot of troubles.
2: Holder was in Calgary this summer for the International Livestock Congress discussing the science behind beef and the broader debate around changing global food systems. He says reducing emissions is important, but changes to livestock production can have consequences elsewhere in the food system.
3: There's a lot about just talking about some of the unintended consequences of some of the things that we are proposing, the changes we are proposing making to our food systems, and what might actually happen if we go through with some of those changes.
2: Holder says the challenge is improving sustainability without compromising food production. I'm Craig Lester, and this is Rural Roots Canada.
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0: On the Ranch Parmalee Cowgirl 625. Happy Friday, September 11th. I'm Ryan Menny. Congrats to all our winners yesterday of tickets to the Windy City Tattoo event. Guess what? It starts today, goes tomorrow, goes Sunday. Windy City Tattoo Show at the Visit Lethbridge. Oh, it's not Visit Lethbridge. It's down the road. Here's a little story. I got to tell you this. My wife said, I got tickets for the circus. It's at the arena. So driving on the way to the arena last weekend, I say, since we're in a rush, I'm going to pay for our parking online through the app already. It's just $5. Bleep, bloop, bloop. There we go. We get to the parking lot. Empty. It wasn't at visitlethbridge.com arena. It was at the Lethbridge Trade and Convention Center, where also the Windy City Tattoo Show is happening. You know, the buildings that are right by the exhibition grounds and Henderson. Yeah, that's Hall C is where it's at. And besides the winners that we sent, I posted a picture yesterday with my first tattoo that I just got. Ranch logo right on my shoulder. Might have been temporary because, I hadn't found a way to explain that to my wife. But if you're a blank canvas like me, hey, show up to the show and find the first tattoo artist that treats you like Bob Ross.
1: On this canvas, you're the creator. Anything that you want, you can build here. This is your world. Your dreams come real here.
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1: Good morning. I'm Justin Goulet. Lethbridge police say a targeted enforcement operation resulted in over 120 outstanding arrest warrants being executed and 10 criminal charges laid. The operation happened on Tuesday and involved Alberta sheriffs. It also addressed nearly 30 incidents of open drug use and led to several weapons being seized from tents. A 46-year-old Barron's man was also charged with drug trafficking and proceeds of crime-related offenses. An annual staple returns to Lethbridge this weekend during Bill Lethbridge Regent's Parade of Homes. You'll be able to check out 15 new homes built around Lethbridge and Coaldale. Build's CEO, Kristen Damone, says it's a great showcase of the hard work of local builders.
2: They're not just building homes, but they're building communities. They're building places where people are going to live, where they're going to play, where they're going to create memories, you know, where people gather together around the table at Thanksgiving and at Christmas. They're also contributing to our local economy. And so it's really important to recognize the work that the residential industry does in our community.
1: The Parade of Homes starts tomorrow and is on until September 27th. And the RCMP is warning of a telecommunications scam making the rounds. They say it involves fraudsters calling a potential victim to tell them they're eligible for a free or discounted phone or other electronic device. Once it's dropped off, the scammer will call the victim again and get them to return the device, leaving the victim responsible for the costs associated with the device or account. Meanwhile, the Better Business Bureau is advising of cell phones installed with spyware. The Bureau says you should always buy a refurbished device from a reputable seller, as they've received reports of people buying used phones only to discover they've been installed with spyware. Get more local news right to your inbox. All the details are at MyLethbridgeNow.com. In sports, on the ice in Lethbridge last night, the Hurricanes lost 4-1 to the Red Deer Rebels. Lethbridge closes out their preseason on the road against the Calgary Hitmen on Sunday. In baseball, the Blue Jays start a weekend series at home against Baltimore tonight. Toronto is still one game back from the final wildcard spot in the American League. And in the NFL last night, the 49ers beat the Rams 27-7.
0: Lethbridge weather.
1: 60% chance of showers for your Friday, high going up to 15. Tonight, 30% chance of rain, low dropping to 4. Tomorrow, mostly cloudy, a high of 15. Then on Sunday, more rain is expected with a high of 10.
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0: Lainey Wilson with some help from John Mayer on guitar, phone, keys, wallet, 6:35, Friday, September 11th. I'm Ryan Menny. We got a special tribute to what happened on this day 25 years ago. Can you believe it's been 25 years? I cannot. We'll talk more about what happened in the world. Very big moment and in some ways changed the world 25 years ago today with the Retro Ranch. What changed a couple weeks ago? We stopped playing the Ranch Cash Cow. Why? Because we lost our cow. How did this happen? Where is she now? We still don't have the answers to that. There's a lot of conjecture out there. Good morning, the ranch. Who's this?
1: It's Harley. I have a question for you about your cow.
0: Yes?
1: Have you checked with T-Bone and see if he's seen her?
0: Oh, man. That was first on my list of... places she might be. Where does T-Bone from the Lethbridge Bulls go in the off season? You know, I was talking all season long that I think Bessie, our ranch cash cow, and T-Bone had a thing. So that's a great tip, but I have no idea where he goes in the off season.
1: Yeah, I know. Not unless you go check with Kane. Maybe he's seen her.
0: Yeah.
1: Not unless you go check with the Hurricane mascot and see if he's seen her.
0: There's a good chance either at the Ball Diamond or at the rink. Hey, Harley.
1: Yeah.
0: Those are good tips. I appreciate that. And we'll do some digging. If you have more info, let us know. If we've got more, we'll share it.
1: You bet. Talk to you later.
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4: 6:45, Friday, September 11th. I'm Ryan Menney. Hard to wrap your head around it, but today marks 25 years since 9/11 in New York. It's just incredible. I don't know if you were alive at that time. I don't know if you remember what you were doing at that time. I remember getting woken up by a buddy who lived a couple provinces over, and I was working at a radio station on Vancouver Island and had worked later in the day. So yeah, I was sleeping in. I mean, it wasn't sleeping in. It was probably about 7 o'clock my time in the morning. But he phoned and said, yeah, this thing has happened, and getting woken up with that just didn't make sense. But here we are 25 years later, and across the continent, people are marking 7 moments of silence for the towers, the Pentagon, the other locations, and also the folks who've passed away from illnesses related to 9/11 25 years ago. Up in Gander, Newfoundland, they're gathering to remember Operation Yellow Ribbon, where that tiny town of 10,000 people, with the diverted flights, took in nearly 7,000 stranded airline passengers with open arms. To mark the day, wanted to pull this song out of the vault a few weeks after the attacks. Alan Jackson woke up suddenly around 4 in the morning with the melody and words of this song running through his head. He got out of bed in his tidy whities, ran into the kitchen, sang the whole thing straight into a small handheld cassette recorder. Remember cassettes? So he wouldn't forget it. He was actually hesitant to record it because he didn't want to make money off of a tragedy. But his wife and his producer convinced him people needed to hear it. He debuted it live at the CMA Awards that November, and the room went completely silent. Going back 25 years to 2001, here's Alan Jackson with Where Were You When the World Stopped Turning on the Retro Ranch.
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0: 98.1 The Ranch, Tennille Town. Sunshine's free. Happy Friday, 7:10. I'm Ryan Menny. Okay, not so much with the sunshine right now. We got sprinkles. Yes, mainly cloudy today. Good chance of showers. Little bit of sunshine here. High around 15. Tomorrow, mainly cloudy. Little bit of sunshine. And then just rainy now on Sunday before we get into bouts of sunshine. And look at this. I don't know how they know this, but as far as Thursday next week, we're getting sun and 26 degrees. So there is still some free sunshine up there. But for this cooler and a little bit wet weekend, some good stuff to do inside. There's the Windy City Tattoo Show that's starting today. Runs throughout the entire weekend as well, Saturday and Sunday also at Lethbridge Trade and Convention Center at Hall C. Also, the Parade of Homes kicks off in 1 day, 5 hours and 49 minutes exactly. How do I know that? That's the countdown is on their website, paradeofhomeslethbridge.com. You can also download the Build Lethbridge app and get the map for all 15 locations of these amazing homes. We put a sneak peek up online today. I remember even a few years ago, the homes these days, the home that we just did a sneak peek of, Van Arbor home on our social media yesterday. It has a sauna, you know, a wood paneled sauna attached to the ensuite of the master bedroom. Who doesn't want that in their house? That's like what I saw a couple years ago when my wife and I were house shopping again and looking to, you know, we had another family member on the way, needed a place a little bit bigger, and saw a couple of houses. One that had a hockey rink in the basement. I'm not kidding you. It was awesome. Maybe you saw that place. And another house that had a plastic slide going from the top level of the house down to the bottom. Hockey rinks, saunas, slides. Man, I remember when the coolest house in town just had a slip and slide in the backyard.
1: Okay, everybody, come outside. Everybody ready for a wild

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Sunday, you won the ranch, the Mavericks, all you ever do is bring me down. 727, Friday, September 11th, I'm Ryan Menny. An event that, you can't wait anymore last minute. It's tonight. You can't miss it. It's the 43rd annual Joanne Perlich Ride for Dreams event. The cabaret, the beautiful meal, all of the fun and the music tonight at the Lethbridge Therapeutic Riding Association Arena this evening. And then guess what? 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And, 15 degrees tomorrow, but you can manage it. 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
1: Dean Brody, 98.1 The Ranch. Were you at that other big show earlier this week, a couple of nights ago, staying up way past your bedtime like I was? Got about 4.5 hours of sleep with the Bryan Adams show after it took me 45 minutes to get out of the parking lot. I parked wrong. I thought it was a good spot and angled correctly, and none of it was done properly. So yeah, missed sleep, but was it worth it? 100%. But that was also the marker 2 months to the day that Dean Brody is coming to town with his friends, the Wrecklaws. Tickets available through visitlethbridge.com. And yeah, that show is coming up in less than 2 months now on November the 8th, 7:37, Friday, September 11th. I'm Ryan Menny. Long story short, we lost our cow. Can't give our cow that produced cash instead of milk. I know you don't appreciate things until they're gone. We don't know where she went. We feel she's still in the area. We've got our hopes up, but there's a lot of conjecture out there about Bessie, our ranch cash cow. Good morning, The Ranch. Who's this?
2: It's Harley. I have a question for you about your cow.
1: Yes?
2: Have you checked with T-Bone and see if he's seen her?
1: Oh, man. That was first on my list of... places she might be. Where does T-Bone from the Lethbridge Bulls go in the off season? You know, I was talking all season long that I think Bessie, our ranch cash cow, and T-Bone had a thing. So that's a great tip, but I have no idea where he goes in the off season.
2: Yeah, I know. Not unless you go check with Kane. Maybe he's seen her.
1: Yeah.
2: Not unless you go check with the Hurricane mascot and see if he's seen her.
1: There's a good chance either at the Ball Diamond or at the rink. Hey, Harley?
2: Yeah.
1: Those are good tips. I appreciate that, and we'll do some digging. If you have more info, let us know. If we've got more, we'll share it.
2: You bet. Talk to you later.
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0: Dirk Spendley, 98.1 The Ranch at 7:47. It's Friday. Happy Friday. It arrived quickly, didn't it? It was a shorter work week, a shorter school week, thanks to the holiday Monday. And now we're at the weekend already with that shorter school week. That was what kids have kind of now. You put the last short week was the beginning of the school year. This was a short week. They've kind of had a full week now and a full week to enjoy the gleaming new facility that had its grand opening, its open house last night in Raymond. $37 million new high school. Congrats to Raymond and to everyone who's using that facility. And thanks to everyone who did the open house last night and gave tours, and there's a time capsule and all of the fun. And congrats to parents and kids and teachers and support staff who have made it through. Well, I'd say week two hasn't been a full week. It was only a couple days last week. So, you know, give yourselves some time. It'll all come together. I see things coming together already, except for, well, maybe band. Has your child joined band? Does your house sound like my house?
1: Never had one lesson.
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0: 98.1 The Ranch, Tim Hicks, The Pilot, 810. Good Friday morning. I'm Ryan Menney, September 11th. We got a few things going on this weekend. Maybe you heard it in the news just a few moments ago. A reminder that it's the event that happens a couple times a year, Reuse Rendezvous. That's where you can either scour the city for deals that, and I mean, how better of a deal is free? Everything is free during Reuse Rendezvous. If it's marked with a free sign, and it's put at the end of someone's driveway outside of their house, that means they don't want it anymore, and they would love for you to have it for free. That's the Reuse Rendezvous. I've signed up as one of the homes that, yeah, we're getting rid of a lot of the stuff. We've got a bunch of things, including, yes, it's well-loved, but it's a fully functioning barbecue. I'll see if it gets taken. It's a little bit greasy. I'm going to try and clean it up a little bit. Come on. It's a full working barbecue. I don't need it anymore. And so it's going to have the free sign on it. As they mentioned, if there's any items left, yeah, that's your concern, in which case I'll give the city a call and use that as one of my couple of heavy items to the dump deliveries that they can do for you. You can call 311 or text them for more details on that. But tomorrow is the official day. People might be putting out stuff tonight, maybe not because of the rain, but tomorrow the weather is looking good. Start scouring those driveways. It's also tomorrow the kickoff of the Parade of Homes. One day, 4 hours, 48 minutes, and 24 seconds. That's the countdown clock at paradeofhomeslethbridge.com. I'm thinking, first, the sneak peek video that we did for you of a Van Arbor home, one of the 15 homes of the Parade of Homes. That starts this weekend and goes until the 27th. It has a sauna, a wood paneled, real functioning sauna attached to the ensuite bathroom for the master bedroom. A sauna. Some of the houses I've seen in previous years. Do you remember the house that had a skating rink? Okay, it didn't have an ice surface, but it was a little hockey rink. It had the walls and everything that you could put. You know, I wonder if they sold sponsorships on the panels of their basement hockey rink that they had there. And then there was another house that had a slide going from the very top level, spinny slide. The kids could ride all the way down to the basement. Man, back in my day, the coolest house in town was the house that had a slip and slide just in the backyard.
1: Okay, everybody, come outside. Everybody ready for a wild, wet ride?
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8:23, Friday, September 11th. Garth Brooks, 64 years old and still running around on this stage performing his Blame It All on My Roots tour that has no Canadian dates as of yet. And, well, hey, so there's the next best thing. There is a Garth Brooks tribute 2 weeks from tomorrow, Holiday Bowl, the bowling alley on the east side of Lethbridge. In fact, here's the crazy thing. I grew up with Jason that runs the place. We grew up bowling together every, I think it was every Saturday in Sterling, at the Sterling Bowling Alley. Now he's grown and enabling other people to do that on a regular basis, but he's bringing a Garth Brooks tribute 2 weeks from tomorrow. It's Saturday, September 26th. Call Holiday Bowl to get your tickets. If you've never been in their showroom, I've been to many shows there. They have tables set up, chairs, all that kind of stuff. It's general seating other than specific seats if you want to get close to the front. And you can have a snack. They have food there and beverages all at the same time while you belt out the songs of Garth Brooks, because he's not playing in Canada. So next best thing, Holiday Bowl 2 weeks from tomorrow. This is what Garth was sounding like. 64 years old, still got it on tour.

0: Saturday morning, September 11th, 8:38. I'm Ryan Menny. This weekend, the farmer's market is still on. They're still selling all those wonderful goodies at the Lethbridge Trade and Convention Center. You take the front doors in, you walk all the way down the hallway. It is worth that walk down to the hallway. The vendors outside and a ton of vendors in that final room down at the very end of the hallway. Farmer's market today, and don't miss Michaela. She's going to be the Ranch Busker stage performer for you tomorrow at the indoor farmers market at the Lethbridge Trade and Convention Center. I'm hoping that maybe the yummy veggies there will attract our ranch cash cow Bessie, who went missing a few weeks ago. We haven't seen or heard from her since. We can't give away her magical money without her return, but more importantly, we're concerned about her safety. And there's some other calls coming in where folks are wondering she might be. Good morning, the ranch. Who's this?
1: It's Harley. I have a question for you about your cow.
0: Yes?
1: Have you checked with T-Bone and see if he's seen her?
0: Oh, man. That was first on my list of
1: people to go
0: places
1: check with.
0: She might be. Where does T-Bone from the Lethbridge Bulls go in the off season? You know, I was talking all season long that I think Bessie, our ranch cash cow, and T-Bone had a thing. So that's a great tip, but I have no idea where he goes in the off season.
1: Yeah, I know. Not unless you go check with Kane. Maybe he's seen her.
0: Yeah.
1: Not unless you go check with the Hurricane mascot and see if he's seen her.
0: There's a good chance either at the Ball Diamond or at the rink. Hey, Harley.
1: Yeah.
0: Those are good tips. I appreciate that, and we'll do some digging. If you have more info, let us know. If we've got more, we'll share it.
1: You bet. Talk to you later.
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0: Played in Canada featured artist Katie St. Germain. 98.1 The Rant, Salt in the Wound at 8:48. I'm Ryan Menny. It's Friday, September 11th. There's a big party tonight. It's the Cabaret, and tomorrow's the Trail Ride. This is the 43rd annual Joanne Perlich Ride for Dreams, one fundraiser, two unforgettable events, and look at this. This is also a special year. 50 years of impact. It's celebrating Lethbridge Therapeutic Riding Association's 50th anniversary. Let's celebrate that right now. I'm going to try and do the finger whistle. Kind of came out there. the party and the music is going to be a lot better than that sad attempt at trying to make some fanfare. Exclusive country music concert tonight. Upscale barbecue, live auction, and more. That's all at the Therapeutic Riding Association's arena just east of Lethbridge. And then the trail ride for it. It's not going to be raining tomorrow. It's going to be a nice, cool, basically call it a fall day in Pavan Park at 2 o'clock. And yes, recognizing this incredible organization and helping them out with our putting the fun into fundraising to celebrate 50 years of connecting, healing, and hope through horses. The Cabaret's tonight. Last minute chance for tickets, ltra.ca. And last chance to practice your mosey before the trail ride tomorrow.
1: Hi, boys. How are you?
2: Yeah, I was just roping over there. Thought I'd mosey on over. You know, I'd never moseyed before.
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0: 98.1 The Ranch, Thomas Rhett. Angels don't always have wings. 9:12, good Friday morning. I'm Ryan Menny. There's two big events going on tomorrow. One is the return to the Reuse Rendezvous in Lethbridge. 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You know those things that try and sell it at a garage sale, doesn't sell. Try and sell it on eBay, doesn't sell. Can't find people that want to pick it up. Well, one man's whatever is another man's treasure. You know how it goes. Yeah, that's the stuff that you mark for free, you put it at the end of your driveway, and people scour the city tomorrow and just go, hey, I would love this item. I have a use for this. And instead of it going into the landfill, that's why this was created. It's being used by somebody else, you know, reduce, reuse, recycle, all those things. Yeah, that's how this works. So environmentlethbridge.ca/reuse, you can get the map of all the places that are participating in the Reuse Rendezvous who definitely will be giving away free stuff tomorrow. I'm on that map, signed up a couple of days ago. I'm literally giving away a barbecue. You know what I scored a couple of years ago? A foosball table. That's the kind of stuff that's up for grabs, along with smaller things like stuffies or maybe some crafting items, things like that. All you'd never know, but it's free, and it's amazing to find it a new home. That's all day tomorrow, and again, more details at environmentlethbridge.ca. Other website you got to check out starts in one day, 3 hours, 46 minutes, 30 seconds exactly. Parade of Homes kicks off tomorrow, runs through to the 27th. We have a sneak peek video from a Van Arbor home on our social media feed on the Ranch Instagram and Facebook pages. Watch that to see the sauna that's part of the ensuite bathroom of the master bedroom. A sauna. Can you believe that? Well, you can see it when the parade kicks off tomorrow. There's also the app to download, paradeofhomeslethbridge.com. I remember going through a home a couple years ago that had a hockey rink in the basement with the full boards and everything. Another house had a slide that you could spin the down the for kids going from the top of the house down to the basement. Back in my day, the only thing to get excited about was a slip and slide outside the neighbor's backyard.
1: Okay, everybody, come outside. Everybody ready for a wild, wet ride?
2: 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Ranch Mornings with Ryan May.

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0: 98.1 The Ranch with Eric Church at 9:27. Happy Friday. I'm Ryan Manyman. It was a big night last night. Congrats to Raymond High School for their open house, showing off their new gleaming $37 million facility that the high schoolers, the kids and the staff and everyone, the support teams have been using for the beginning of the school year that kicked off last week. But it was an opportunity for the community to see and smell what a $37 million new building. Still got that new smell to it. Smells like and looks like, and go for a tour and the time capsule and everything else they did. Congrats again to Raymond for the opening and official unveiling of the high school last night. Very, very big, exciting moment. It's a $37 million building. That's a tough number to grasp. And this is the first full week back at school. No staggered entry, any of that kind of stuff. Whether you have a student or not, you've gotten used to navigating the streets and the greater volume of kids and buses and traffic flow and all that kind of stuff. For those of you who are parents and you're a kid of someone who started band for the first time, does your house sound like mine?
1: Never had one lesson.
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11: 9:34, looking forward to next Thursday. Yeah, the rest of the stuff in between that, it's okay. Actually, next Wednesday should be in the low 20s again. Next Thursday, we're looking at 26. I didn't think we had any of those days left in 2026. I didn't want to jinx it, but, you know, just hedging my bets. Well, it's the cooler stuff that we're getting the next couple of days. Good chance of showers today, high of 15. Risk of frost. You got any tomatoes out in the garden still? Now's the time to bring them in. Low tonight down to 4. Risk of frost. Then clouds, 15 Saturday. And Saturday night down to 0. So, yes, I've also reached out to the folks that blow out my sprinkler system every year. I saw the city doing that the other day. Thanks for the reminder. Rain on Sunday, 10 degrees.
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0: Jordan Davis, bar none, 98.1 The Ranch, 942. Also, is spare no expense, another common phrase. Well, spare no energy and effort and way of celebrating. Congratulations to Lethbridge Therapeutic Riding Association celebrating their 50th anniversary. And this year with the 43rd annual Joanne Perlich Ride for Dreams tonight and tomorrow, the cabaret tonight and the ride in Pavan Park. If you signed up for that already, you're looking forward to it. The ride, the weather for the ride, 15 degrees. It's going to be perfect. Horses aren't going to get too hot. You're going to have a great time. And for tonight, they're really going all out with this 2-day event because it's the 50th year. Tonight presented by Murray Chevrolet Cadillac and being held at the Therapeutic Riding Association Arena. It's the exclusive country music concert, the delicious barbecue-themed dinner, and the auction to follow by Perlich Brothers Auction Mart, and then the barn dance under the arena lights. If you want to sneak a last-minute ticket, this is as last-minute as it gets, ltra.ca. Congratulations to 50 years of connection, healing, and hope through horses with the Lethbridge Therapeutic Riding Association, and thank you for your support of that organization over the years. You got, if you're again part of the trail ride tomorrow, you got just a little more than 24 hours to work on your mosey.
1: Hi, boys. How are you? Yeah, I was just roping over there. Thought I'd mosey on over. You know, I'd never moseyed before. Hope I did it correctly.
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2: 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I usually bring a baby bunny, guinea pig, teddy bear, hamster, hedgehog, and even a micro squirrel with me. 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We talk about some of the key differences between mammals, birds, and reptiles, where each animal is found in the wild, what they like to eat, and if companionship is important to them. All that socializing really makes for some tremendously friendly pets. Please give us a call at Petland if you would like to know more about pet presentations.
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0: Evan Burrison with Southside of Sober, Lady Wilson in there too, kicking off our 10 o'clock hour here on the ranch. It's Daddy here with you during the day shift, and today marks 25 years since September the 11th, 2001, and ahead of that anniversary, there was an incredible moving tribute over in New York Harbor on Wednesday night. I'll tell you more about it coming up, but first, here's Brothers Osborne with Shoot Me Straight on the ranch.
1: Give me that look that lit me down easy smile.

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Sugarland with Settlin' on the Ranch. Luke Combs in there too with Days Like These. Of course, today is September the 11th, and it marks 25 years since September the 11th. And ahead of that anniversary, there was an incredible moving tribute over New York Harbor on Wednesday night. 2,977 lights rose into the sky, one for every person who lost their life on 9/11. The lights slowly gathered together and formed the Twin Towers at full architectural scale before eventually breaking apart again into 2,977 individual lights. And the tribute was created with input from families who lost loved ones, survivors, and first responders. It's hard to believe that it's been 25 years. For so many of us, we can still remember exactly where we were when we heard what was happening that morning. I was home, actually, with my twins. I had my twins that summer. They were born in July, so this happened in September. So they're only a couple of months old. And I can remember holding my girls going, what kind of world did I bring my kids into? So today we remember those 2,977 lives lost, and of course the countless families, survivors, and the first responders who also lost their lives and that were forever changed. Here's Dallas Smith with Good Time Goes on the Ranch.

0: The Ranch.
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1: Lethbridge weather.
7: 60% chance of showers for your Friday, high going up to 15. Tonight, 30% chance of rain, low dropping to 4. Tomorrow, mostly cloudy, a high of 15. Then on Sunday, more rain is expected with a high of 10.
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Don't forget to get your tickets. They're now on sale for the Once Upon a Childhood Gala. 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Here's Tim and the Glory Boys with If I Go Missin'.

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Blake Shelton with All About Tonight. Tucker Wetmore in there too, starting our 11 o'clock hour. So more than 2,500 people in Central Florida recently gave up part of their weekend for one pretty incredible goal, packing 1 million meals for people who need them. I'm going to give you the details about that coming up. But first, here's the James Barker Band with After Dark on the Ranch.

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Paul Brandt with I'm an Open Road. Shaboozy in there too with Cowgirl. Tanya here with you during the day shift. Now, I saw this story and I thought, this is pretty incredible. More than 2,500 people in Florida recently gave up part of their Saturday for one pretty incredible goal. Packing, get this, 1 million meals for people who need them. And they actually beat the goal. By the end of the day, volunteers had put together over 1 million meals, which are being distributed through 68 local organizations helping individuals and families dealing with food insecurity. And I think my favorite part is, it's just the number of people who showed up. Families, students, businesses, and even community groups all working together. More than 2,500 people for one day and over 1 million meals. Not a bad reminder of what can happen when a whole bunch of people decide to help. Here's Luke Bryan with Sunrise, Sunburn, Sunset on the Ranch.

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13: Lethbridge weather.
14: 60% chance of showers for your Friday, high going up to 15. Tonight, 30% chance of rain, low dropping to 4. Tomorrow, mostly cloudy, a high of 15. Then on Sunday, more rain is expected with a high of 10.
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Jelly Roll with Hands Up on 98.1 The Ranch. Hey, head on over to The Ranch Facebook page to comment on the Arcadium token drop. Ryan will be selecting a winner the next morning and giving away a $30 free play card to the Arcadium Arcade and Indoor Playground located at 905 First Avenue South in the plaza next to Petland. So make sure you're playing online through our Facebook page. Head on over there and comment on the Arcadium token drop. Here's Tim Hicks with Dodge Out of Hell on 98.1 The Ranch.

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Chevy Bullio with If We Want To. Luke Combs starting our 12 o'clock hour here with Be By You. Now, I saw this story and I thought, wow, how amazing is this? A kid out of New Brunswick, a grade 12 student, decided he wanted to do something about climate change. Well, I'll tell you what he did coming up. But first, here's Keith Urban with Sweet Thing on the Ranch.

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Kingdom of Fear from Cameron Whitcomb, Zach Bryan in there as well. Now, here's a pretty cool story out of New Brunswick. A grade 12 student decided he wanted to do something about climate change at his school, and he didn't just talk about it. Josh Mullen helped lead a project at Tantramar Regional High School that secured $35,000 in funding and installed 16 solar panels to power the school's athletic facility. Now, the system now helps power things like the football lights, PA system, and equipment building, and is expected to cut around 2.7 tons of carbon dioxide every year. And other students got involved as well, helping choose the location, working on the installation, and creating signage for the project. Not bad for something that started with one high school student saying, hey, we could actually do this. Here's Old Dominion with Making Good Time on the Ranch.

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12: Lethbridge weather. 60% chance of showers for your Friday, high going up to 15. Tonight, 30% chance of rain, low dropping to 4. Tomorrow, mostly cloudy, a high of 15. Then on Sunday, more rain is expected with a high of 10.
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Chesney would carry on 98.1 The Ranch. How you doing? It's Tandy here with you during the day shift. And hey, have you seen Bessie? That's our ranch cash cow. She hasn't been around for a while. And the ranch cash cow, of course, is brought to you by Crystal Springs Dairy Company. But she has mysteriously disappeared. And your friends here at the ranch, well, we've been searching for some answers. So make sure that you follow the investigation and stay tuned for updates on the case of the missing cash cow, the ranch cash cow, brought to you by Crystal Springs Dairy Company. Here's Megan Patrick with Your Daddy Smile on 98.1 The Ranch.

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2: 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Please give us a call at Petland if you would like to know more about pet presentations.
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Morgan Griffiths with Boondocks, Taylor Swift in there as well with I Knew It, I Knew You. 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Yeah, I'll tell you about it coming up. But first, here's the Washboard Union. 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

Zach Top with Southside of Sanity. Thomas Rhett in there as well with t-shirts. So, you know, you never know what you're going to find at a secondhand store. Apparently, you might even find your next big career break. Actor Richard E. Grant, he says back in 1986, he showed up soaking wet for an audition wearing a secondhand Burberry trench coat that he picked up at a charity shop. And it turned out, without even realizing it, he absolutely nailed the look they wanted. And he landed the role with Nail and Eye that would help launch his career. Now, 40 years later, and he's helping to promote Secondhand September, encouraging people to give pre-loved clothes another life. And I love this story because somebody else just didn't want the old coat anymore, and it ended up actually helping to change another guy's life. So, you know what? Maybe think twice before judging the treasures at the thrift store, because you just never know. Here's Joss Stump with Johnny Walker on the ranch.

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12: 60% chance of showers for your Friday, high going up to 15. Tonight, 30% chance of rain, low dropping to 4. Tomorrow, mostly cloudy, a high of 15. Then on Sunday, more rain is expected with a high of 10.
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Kiss My Glass from Savannah Jade, one of our Maiden Plate artists on 98.1 The Ranch. That's it for me. I hope you have a great weekend, and I'll be back again on Monday just after 10. Here's Lainey Wilson with John Mayer with Phone Keys Wallet on 98.1 The Ranch.

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How you doing? It's April here on The Ride Home. Welcome to the weekend. Not just any weekend. This is the weekend where the Windy City Tattoo Show takes over the Lethbridge Trade and Convention Center. They're located in the Agri Food Hub, Hull C. But just follow the crowd, because this is going to be the epicenter of so much fun, creativity, skin art all weekend long. And actually, it's already into its first half hour right now. Yeah, it runs until midnight tonight. It's an 18 plus only day today, $25 for adult night. So you have to be 18 plus with ID. But oh man, it's a bigger show this year with over 200 artists, unique vendors, live entertainment, and more chances to win prizes than ever before. Congratulations to the winners that we are sending to the tattoo show this weekend. And thank you so much for sharing some of your favorites over the years. I'm still going through all of your amazing photos on our socials, but will you be there this weekend? Any thoughts on what kind of tattoo you think you're going to treat yourself to? Text me 403-327-0981. We continue with Brooks and Dunn and My Maria on the Ranch.

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9: Lethbridge weather.
10: Ooh, it's extra crispy out there this afternoon. It was a totally different scenario only 24 hours ago. Anyway, clouds, a 60% chance of rain, and some wind this afternoon. Currently 13 degrees. Later on tonight, more clouds, a 30% chance of showers, light wind, and a low of +4, but with a risk of frost. So tuck in those veggies, those tomato plants tonight. For tomorrow, clouds and a high of 15, rain with a high of 10 on Sunday, clear on Monday with a high of 19.
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Welcome to the weekend. Kenny Chesney, take her home here on 98.1 The Ranch. Okay, we've been in a bit of a panic this week. You might have heard all about, you know, the drama about the ranch cash cow, which is brought to you by Crystal Springs Dairy Company. Have you seen Bessie, the ranch cash cow? She's mysteriously disappeared, and now we're searching for answers. Be sure you follow the investigation and stay tuned for updates on the case of the

0: The Ranch.
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0: today, September 11th. We just need to take a moment. Cannot believe it's been 25 years since the 9/11 attacks in New York City. We'll never forget those lost, those affected by the loss, and how bravery and humanity shone in the most inhumane time. Actually, on Wednesday night, I don't know if you saw this on socials or maybe you caught it on the news, but in the New York City night sky, there was a beautiful display. There were 2,977 drones that formed the outline of the Twin Towers at full scale. Each drone represented a victim of the 9/11 terror attacks. And the drone display was alongside New York's long-running Tribute in Light. It was absolutely breathtaking. The drone memorial was developed by artists, producers, in collaboration with survivors, victims' families, and first responders to 9/11. The intention of the display is to carry the memory of all those lost during those terror attacks. Do you remember where you were in that moment? I was a new mother of a six-month-old. Could not believe what I was watching happen in real time when I turned on the news that day. And the first thing I did was call my bestie who lived in New York City to make sure she was okay. How about you? What do you remember from that day? 9/11, 2001.
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It's Bailey Zimmerman on 98.1 The Ranch, rocking a hard place. Meanwhile, I'm over here dealing with tartar and cemented on plaque, which is also a hard place. In my dog's mouth, Trip. I take great pride in making sure we're all over, you know, his daily dental routine. Not only do I put, you know, a special additive to his water, I also use the gel toothpaste for pets. Then I also have an electric toothbrush where I put the gel on the toothbrush and I try to scrub his teeth. He is a very patient, tolerant, very good boy. But recently we came back from his annual, you know, physical, along with getting all of his, you know, vaccinations. And they noticed that he does have a little bit of buildup on his two incisors, which I was like, how is that possible? We totally overdo the dental hygiene for my pet. So I'm looking for ways to try and chisel that tartar, that plaque off before it wants to permanently fuse to his gums, because I know that contributes to a longer life, a better quality of life, being able to eat all of those healthy foods. So as another, you know, fur baby parent, what do you suggest? What tricks do you have to try and get that tartar off my dog's teeth? Lori texted in and said, you need to go see the folks at Hair of the Canine. They have really great oral health programs to support your pet. No sedation needed. So that sounds like a good start. What else would you recommend? I want Trip to live forever. I want him to be immortal. And I know it starts with healthy gums.

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8: Lethbridge weather.
9: Clouds and a 60% chance of rain. Looks like the sky's going to bust open any minute now. Wind in the mix, 13 degrees. Later on tonight, a lesser chance of rain, lighter wind, but a low of +4 with a risk of frost. What? For tomorrow, clouds and a high of 15, rain with a high of 10 on Sunday, clear with a high of 19 for Monday.
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0: Welcome to your Friday ride home here on 98.1 The Ranch. I am so relieved we made it to the weekend because you wouldn't believe what happened to me two nights ago. I think I was in shock.
1: Have you ever had your... In

0: weird popping sound, wasn't it?
1: Somehow I kept cooking, even though my stovetop exploded, sending little tiny glass fragments across the kitchen counter, onto the floor, and into the stir-fried veggies that were still cooking on the other stove element. Basically, I was steaming vegetables with a really cheap, bad quality pot from a different pan. I took that pan and placed it on the stovetop for a couple of seconds, went to put it back on the vegetables, and that thing had suctioned to my glass stovetop. So I tried to remove it with a butter knife, couldn't break the seal. I turned on the other elements, thought maybe a little bit of heat would release that lid from the stove. That didn't work. Turned it off, thought, okay, I'll just wait for everything to cool down. I'm sure it'll be fine. And less than a minute later, boom, pop, crack. I've broken a lot of things in my lifetime, but this one right here, the most expensive ever. 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Or I think I'm still grounded and I still have to do my cooking outdoors for the next week or so. Has anything like this ever happened to you? What caused it? I'm so curious. Jump on our socials. Tell me all about it.
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1: I'm Cass Patterson. Today marks 25 years since the tragedy of 9/11. In Lethbridge today, local fire and EMS members held the annual Fallen Firefighters Memorial Parade and Ceremony. It's a time to recognize the sacrifice and celebrate the lives of first responders who have lost their lives in the line of duty. 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An annual staple returns to Lethbridge this weekend. 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
2: They're not just building homes, but they're building communities. They're building places where people are going to live, where they're going to play, where they're going to create memories, you know, where people gather together around the table at Thanksgiving and at Christmas. They're also contributing to our local economy. And so it's really important to recognize the work that the residential industry does in our community.
1: The Parade of Homes starts tomorrow and is on until September 27th. Lethbridge police say a targeted enforcement operation has resulted in 128 outstanding arrest warrants being executed and 10 criminal charges being laid. The operation, which happened on Tuesday, involved Alberta sheriffs and also addressed nearly 30 incidents of open drug use and led to several weapons being seized from tents. Police say that officers also had more than 15 interactions with community members and businesses. A 46-year-old Barron's man faces drug trafficking and proceeds of crime charges. Local news direct to your inbox. 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
0: Lethbridge weather.
1: In Lethbridge, a chance of showers and 13 today. Tonight, a chance of showers and 4. Tomorrow, mainly cloudy and 15. Tomorrow night, clear and 0. On Sunday, rain and 10.
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So how are you spending the weekend? Fall baking, maybe hitting up the indoor farmers market at the Lethbridge Trade and Convention Center. Goes from 8 a.m. to 1 p.m., by the way. Maybe checking out the tattoo show, decorating for Halloween, nesting perhaps. Well, given the recent weather update, I know what I'll be doing. I am going to be grabbing one of my fleece blankets or something heavy and fuzzy, and I'll be tucking in my tomato plants and my herbs tonight because there's frostbite coming at us tonight when we dip down to a low of +4. Anything else I should add to my weekend to-do list so everything I planted doesn't go to waste? Here's Garth Brooks, and that's Summer on 98.1 The Ranch.

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8: Lethbridge weather.
9: Clouds and a 60% chance of rain this afternoon with some wind in there and 13 degrees. Later on tonight, slight chance of rain, some wind, a low of plus 4 with risk of frost. Tomorrow, clouds and a high of 15. Sunday, rain with a high of 10. And then on Monday, a high of 19.
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How you doing? It's April here on 98.1 The Ranch. Beautiful turnaround in the weather to kick off our Friday night together. So that's a bonus. In the meantime, I still got a mess at home of my own making to clean up and deal with the costly aftermath. I've been sharing it on our socials. I've been telling it to you the past couple of days. I'm still kind of in shock with how much of a mess I can make, although I shouldn't be. I discovered that cleaning up stovetop glass splinters is my least favorite chore. It used to be scrubbing toilets, but after the mayhem of this week, yeah, I will welcome scrubbing toilets over what kept us up late cleaning and panicking a few nights back. How about you? What's your least favorite chore? Does it have anything to do with leaf blowing, shoveling snow, or folding your laundry? I want to hear from you. 403-327-0981. Here's a guy who became our recent new bestie. He's also up for a couple of awards this year at the Country Music Awards. It's Josh Stumpf and Johnny Walker on the Ranch.

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1: so. My coworker Tia should win an award for her massive Hulk-like zucchinis. Like, these things should be in the Guinness Book of World Records. The one that she gave to me that I could barely lift and put in my car will probably feed my family for a month. And I wonder if the sheer weight of that thing is what caused my stovetop to cave in, crack, and explode. In case you haven't seen it on our socials yet, this was my response when she dropped off this hull from her garden, which totally upstaged mine. When your coworker buddy brings in like a hull from her garden, this is like a perfect workout. Okay, what are you using to fertilize your zucchini?
2: Love.
1: Oh, that's a whole lot of love. My God. Okay, try to hold two. Can you? Okay, ready? How many pounds would that be?
2: Easily 50.
1: You're never allowed in my micro garden. It cannot live up to your expectations.

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I think you know me enough by now to know how much I love my dog, Trip. He's the first dog I've ever had in my lifetime. I had to wait decades for him. So he's pampered, he's spoiled, he's celebrated. And of course, I'm all over keeping his vaccinations up to date and making sure he gets an annual checkup over at the vet. So I discovered he's doing great, he's healthy, but he's starting to get plaque on his two large incisors on the, you know, top row of teeth, which shocked me because I put, you know, additives in his water that are supposed to help remove plaque and tartar. I also give him those little greenie sticks, which I always thought were like a, you know, the equivalent of brushing your teeth, but in a snack form, which dogs love. And I even invested in a children's small electric toothbrush, and I brush his teeth every night with that thing. So do you have any experience with this? How do I get the plaque that looks like it's already cemented to those two teeth starting to yellow a little bit? What's the trick to getting that plaque off without traumatizing my dog? Do I just put that electric toothbrush on those two teeth a little bit longer? Is there any magic trick? Please share any wisdom you have. I could use all the advice because I want him to live a long, healthy life. He is so beloved. So 403-327-0981. We continue with Megan Patrick.

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8: Lethbridge weather.
1: Clouds and a 30% chance of rain tonight, some light wind and a low of +4, but there's still that risk of frost. For tomorrow, clouds and a high of 15, rain and 10 for Sunday, and then 19 degrees on Monday.
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says you're drunk. Riley Green on the ride home. I intend to do a whole lot of that over the weekend while I'm pouting because I'll be stuck doing chores and taking all of our extra play money and putting it into the let's go get a new oven fund. In the meantime, if you're getting around to lots of cleaning, getting organized, maybe you're doing canning, maybe you are baking, you've got your fall baking started, maybe you're getting those Halloween decorations out of storage, make sure you have the ranch on throughout your weekend, like your favorite soundtrack to weekend fun. One thing in particular you need to check out is the Cross Canada Country Countdown. 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You don't want to miss it. 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